We're happy to report that traffic on the Slovenia's highways and border crossings is currently flowing smoothly. Wish you a safe and a pleasant journey. Promet po slovenskih cestah to noč še naprej poteka tekoče, brez večjih posebnosti, zato sem še naprej srečno in varno pot.

Nothing major to report on Slovenia's highways or border crossings. Traffic continues to flow freely. Promet po slovenskih cestah to noč še naprej poteka takoče, zato sem še naprej srečno in varno pot.

Let's check the latest on the Slovenia's highways. Careful for all drivers heading from Ljubljana towards Novo Mesto. It appears we have a driver driving in the opposite direction on section Grosuplje Vzhod and Višnja Gora towards Novo Mesto. Be extra careful there. And we also have a broken down vehicle on the A1 coastal highway between the junction Vrhnika and Dragomir towards Ljubljana. As we're across the country, traffic is flowing without any major events. Have a safe drive. 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

Nothing major to report on Slovenia's highways or border crossings. Traffic is flowing smoothly. Have a safe drive. Promet po slovenskih cestah ta hip poteka tekoče, brez večjih posebnosti, okolikor ste pa kakšno pazili, pa kot vedno, 0880 80 15.

Nothing major to report on Slovenia's highways or border crossing on this morning. We wish you a safe and a pleasant journey. Promet po slovenskih cestah do jutra poteka tekoče, zato vsem, ki ste morda že na poti, srečno in varno vse do cilja.

15 minutes till 5 in the morning. We're happy to report that the traffic on the Slovenia's highways and border crossings is currently flowing smoothly. Wish you a safe and a pleasant journey. 15 minut manjka do petih, ko vam sporočamo, da promet po slovenskih cestah poteka tekoče, brez večjih posebnosti, ukolikor ste pa kakšno opazili, pa kot vedno. Nič 80, 80, 15. Sem skupaj srečno in varno vse do cilja, ter dobro jutro.

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Nothing major to report on Slovenia's highways or border crossings. Traffic is flowing smoothly. Have a safe and pleasant drive. Promet po slovenskih cestah to jutro poteka tekoče, brez večjih posebnosti, zato vsem, ki ste že na poti, srečno in varno vse do cilja.

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1: Now's the time for stepping out of place. 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

Careful, there is a broken down vehicle reported on the A4 highway. That's if you're driving from Croatia to Maribor, just before exiting the airport Maribor. Elsewhere in Slovenia, traffic seems to be running pretty much smoothly. Na Podravski avtocesti je v tem trenutku promet oviran zaradi okvare vozila pred izvozom letališča Maribor v smeri Ptuja, kar je v smeri Maribora, medtem ko drugod po državi promet teče tekoče.

gentlemen, this is Billy McCluskey from Palm Springs reporting for NBC Sports of America. 20 seconds to the start of the 31st Formula Race on Hudson.

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1: Delays being reported coming into Ljubljana by Domžale. There it's about a 15-minute delay. We had a broken down vehicle there earlier there, blocking the left lane. Do be careful. If you're coming into the city from the south, it's about a 5-minute delay by the exit beach. If you're traveling from Koper on the coast into Ljubljana by just before the city there by Brezovice, that's about a 5-minute traffic delay as well. We're being told of some debris there by Vrhnika in the direction of Ljubljana. Be careful.
2: Na primorski avtocesti previdno, tam je predmet na vozišču med Logacem in Vrhniko proti Ljubljani. 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
1: U.S. President Donald Trump has signed an order seeking to change the name of Lake Ontario to Lake America. The move comes after trade talks between the U.S. and Canada collapsed late last week. Canadian Prime Minister Mark Carney noted that the name Lake Ontario can be traced back more than 400 years and is older than the U.S. Declaration of Independence. Lake Ontario borders both the Canadian province of Ontario and the U.S. state of New York. UEFA is preparing criminal legal proceedings against FIFA president Gianni Infantino over his plan to sell off stakes in the World Cup to private investors. UEFA is accusing him of criminal mismanagement. UEFA also says it's considering pursuing criminal action against other FIFA officials. The organization is led by the Slovenian Alexander Čeferin. Today will be sunny with occasional increased cloudiness. The atmosphere will be a bit cloudy due to desert dust. Datum highs today from 29 to 34 in the southeast up to 36.
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2: It's busy if you're coming into Ljubljana from the east there by Domžale. We have a broken down vehicle there in the direction of Ljubljana blocking the left lane. It's about a 15-minute delay right now. If you're coming from Koper and the coast, about a 5-minute delay just before you get to the city. And we have some construction-related delays starting to build up in those usual places. That means Postojna, if you're traveling towards Koper, about a 5-minute delay. There by Beach, if you're coming into Ljubljana from Novo Mesto, a 5-minute delay. And also by Slovenske Konice, we've got 5-minute delays there in both directions, so towards Maribor or towards Celje.
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0: Tok Tok so bili z nami in njihova življenjska resnica. 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
2: Hey friends, you know what I found out this week? In Slovenia, the most common zodiac sign is Cancer, REC, with 8.9% of the population. The least common, Sagittarius, Strelec, only 7.7%. So, if you're born under a REC, congratulations, you're statistically popular. If you're a Strelec, maybe don't mention your Rojstni dan at parties, yeah? Now birthdays. The month with the most birthdays? January. And yes, the absolute winner is January the 1st. If you were born on New Year's Day, happy Rojstni dan. And good luck sharing attention with everyone's hangover. Another busy period is the last 3rd of September, when 6,100 to 6,200 people celebrate their birthdays every single day. That's a lot of torta. And here's the fun twist. There are 45 astrologers and fortune tellers in Slovenia. 45 people whose full-time job is basically...
3: Dave, let me tell you what your zvezda says today.
2: Ah yes, only in Slovenia. Almost 9% of people are born under the same sign. January the 1st is a national holiday. And the rest of September is basically a cake factory.
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1: It remains busy coming into Ljubljana. That includes from the east, from Maribor, it's about a 15-minute delay by Domžale. Coming from the south, from Novo Mesto, it's about a 5 to 10-minute delay there. Be careful, we have a broken-down vehicle there, also by Beach, where things are slow. If you're coming from the west, 5-minute delays by Brezovica, just before the city. And then by the construction sites, we're also seeing some congestion. It's about 2 kilometers of traffic by Postojna if you're traveling towards Koper. And there in the east, we have delays also being reported by Slovenske Konjice. That's 5 to 10 minute delays in both directions, so towards Celje or towards Maribor.
2: Previdno na Štajerski avtocesti je promet oviran zaradi živali pri priključku Slovenska Bistrica-Sever. 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
3: Visit Celje and the largest medieval castle in Slovenia. 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
1: Turiak Castle, southeast of Ljubljana, has been restored for the first time in 8 decades. The 11th century fortress was damaged during the Second World War. 75% of its financing came from the European Recovery and Resilience Plan. The castle will be free of charge for entry until early December. It was once one of the strongest castles in the country. The first Slovenian results of the HPV vaccine show that generations of girls who were vaccinated developed 40% fewer cervical lesions. Despite the proven effectiveness, vaccination rates remain low. HPV causes 6 types of cancer. The director of the Ljubljana Oncology Institute said that every year 200 people in Slovenia get cancer that could have been prevented. Most of them are women, but also some men. Vaccination against HPV is free in Slovenia for everyone under the age of 26. UEFA is preparing criminal legal proceedings against FIFA president Gianni Infantino over his plan to sell off stakes in the World Cup to private investors. UEFA is accusing him of criminal mismanagement. UEFA also says it's considering pursuing criminal action against other FIFA officials. The organization is led by the Slovenian Alexander Čeferin. Today will be sunny with occasional increased cloudiness. The atmosphere will be a bit cloudy due to desert dust. Datum highs today from 29 to 34 in the southeast up to 36.
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2: It's a bit busy if you're coming into Ljubljana from the east by Domžale, about a 10-minute delay there. Just before you make it into the city, coming from Maribor. If you're traveling from Novo Mesto into Ljubljana, it's a 5 to 10 minute delay by beach. Otherwise, at the construction area by Postojna, we have some congestion being reported. You're going to lose just a few minutes there, either towards Koper or towards Ljubljana. And the same thing happening there by Slovenska Konjica, about a 5 to 10 minute delay, either towards Celje or towards Maribor.
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3: Takole nadaljujemo s tako pravo energijo, petkovo, ACDC za uvod v vikend, no ne še, nekaj malega še naredimo. 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
1: Delays reported because of construction if you're traveling from Maribor towards Celje and Ljubljana, thereby Slovenske Konjice. It's about a 15-minute delay right now. And then continuing on, it's another delay there by Domžale just before you get to Ljubljana, another 10 minutes or so. If you're coming from Novo Mesto north into Ljubljana, it's a 5 to 10-minute delay by Beach. And otherwise, we have delays by Postojna because of construction. It's very congested there as well between Ljubljana and Koper.
2: Na primorski avtocesti je zaradi okvare vozila zaprt počasni pas med Nanosom in Senožečami proti Ljubljani. 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
1: It's still busy coming into Ljubljana by Domžale. There, people are reporting about a 5 to 10 minute delay entering the city from Maribor and Celje. Coming from Novo Mesto towards Ljubljana, it's also about a 5 minute delay by Beach. Nothing too bad there. By Nanos and Senožeče, we have a broken down vehicle blocking the right lane. That's coming towards Ljubljana from Koper and the coast. And in the east there, the longest delays currently in the country are by Slovenske Konjice, and that is for people traveling from Maribor, from Maribor, yes, towards Celje and Ljubljana, about a 15-minute delay there.
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2: That's exactly right. On the other side of the American Ocean, it's a conflict between the United States and Canada heating up, as President Trump recommends that the Great Lake of Ontario be changed from Lake Ontario to Lake America. In the meantime, Canada's minister in charge of trade with the U.S. Said that there could be restart of talks if the Americans yield on the issue of the French language and Canadian culture. We'll see what happens. That's on the front page of the New York Times this morning. On the front page of The Guardian, the ex-head of Barclays denies having sex with a woman who was dressed as Snow White, according to releases in the Epstein mails. The man, Jess Staley, made comments to U.S. lawmakers investigating his links to the convicted sex offender. The former head of Barclays denied the exchange. The comments were detailed in newly released transcripts from a closed-door interview last month with U.S. lawmakers. That's on the front page of the Guardian newspaper. On the front page of Le Monde, it's the story of the treatments and vaccines under trial amid the worst Ebola pandemic in Congo's history. The newspaper says that almost 3,000 people have died since the official declaration of the epidemic in the DRC in mid-May. Health organizations are racing to develop effective therapies, the newspaper says. Finally, looking here in Slovenia, we have on the front page of Delo, Slovenia's soft power. On the front page there, Peter Grk, the Secretary General of the Bled Strategic Forum, the country's main foreign policy event, noted that it is the government who sends invitations to high-ranking political representatives, as he commented on European Commission President Ursula von der Leyen having not been invited. That's on the front page of Delo this morning. On the front page of Neonic, waiting will be more expensive than taking action, the newspaper says. The heat is relentless. People are dying from high temperatures and extreme weather events, and fires are spreading. Action must be taken, is the front page headline on Neonic. And finally, on measures to reduce loss, on the front page of Večer, the Council of the Slovenjgradec General Hospital met for the first time since four new state representatives were appointed. The half-year loss is about 2.4 million. Without measures, it could grow to 8 million by the end of the year, the newspaper says.

0: Turiak Castle has been restored for the first time in 80 years. I'm Michael Mansky.
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0: Turiak Castle, southeast of Ljubljana, has been restored for the first time in 8 decades. The 11th century fortress was damaged during the Second World War. 75% of its financing came from the European Recovery and Resilience Plan. The castle will be free of charge for entry until early December. It was once one of the strongest castles in the country. The first Slovenian results of the HPV vaccine show that generations of girls who were vaccinated developed 40% fewer cervical lesions. Despite the proven effectiveness, vaccination rates remain low. HPV causes 6 types of cancer. The director of the Ljubljana Oncology Institute said that every year 200 people in Slovenia get cancer that could have been prevented. Most of them are women, but also some men. Vaccination against HPV is free in Slovenia for everyone under the age of 26. UEFA is preparing criminal legal proceedings against FIFA president Gianni Infantino over his plan to sell off stakes in the World Cup to private investors. UEFA is accusing him of criminal mismanagement. UEFA also says it's considering pursuing criminal action against other FIFA officials. The organization is led by the Slovenian Alexander Čeferin. Today will be sunny with occasional increased cloudiness. The atmosphere will be a bit cloudy due to desert dust. Datum highs today from 29 to 34 in the southeast up to 36.
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2: It's busy still if you're traveling right now in the direction from Maribor towards Celje in Ljubljana, about a 15-minute delay there by Slovenske Konjice because of construction. We also have construction-related delays by Domžale coming into Ljubljana from the east, a 5-minute delay there. From the south, from Novo Mesto, it's also down to just about 5 minutes by the exit beach coming towards Ljubljana. And by Postojna, also just 5-minute delays there if you're traveling from Ljubljana to Koper.
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Dave Zingo. 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And them knew that them stars were maps.

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1: It's busy. If you're coming towards Ljubljana, if you're coming from the south, there it's about a five-minute delay there by the exit beach where they're doing some construction work. That's from the direction of Novo Mesto. From Maribor in Celje, it's also about a five-minute delay by Domžale. We also have delays there by Postojna. They're doing construction work around the area. In the direction of Koper and the coast, it's about a 10-minute delay being reported to us right now. It's also getting a bit busy at the Italian border crossing Ferineti. In the direction of Italy. There we have some increased traffic being reported back onto the end of the expressway there. And if you're traveling also there between Maribor and Celje, there's delays by Slovenske Konjice. There it's about 15 minutes if you're traveling towards Celje and about 5 minutes in the direction of Maribor.
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1: 5-minute delays reported right now on the A2 if you're coming from Novo Mesto northbound into Ljubljana there by Beach. If you're traveling from Maribor towards Celje, you're going to lose about 20 minutes there by the construction site near Slovenske Konjice. It's only 10 minutes in the other way. And then again, you're going to lose some time by Domžale before you make it into Ljubljana. That's another 5 minutes or so. The total traveling time right now, Maribor to Ljubljana, about an hour and a half, we're told. People are enjoying the beautiful Lake Bled, and that means we've got about 2 kilometers of people on the way to the beautiful lake just off the A2 highway by Lisce. If you are coming in the meantime from Ljubljana to Koper, there it's about a 10-minute delay by Postojna. Otherwise, no major problems.
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I'm drifting now, can't do anything about it.

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1: It remains busy around Slovenska Konica, where they're doing construction work. We have delays of about 20 minutes if you're coming from Maribor towards Celje, and then about 10 minutes from Celje to Maribor. Around Ljubljana, we have problems now starting to be reported there on the western part of the Ljubljana Ring by the exit Ljubljana Brdo. There, it's about 5 minutes or about a kilometer or two of traffic heading on to the A1 and leaving Ljubljana. Once you get out of Ljubljana, it's still a bit busy there around Brezovica, but should clear up until you get to Postojna, where there's another traffic delay waiting for you there of about 10 minutes. The road to and from Bled is quite busy right now, backed up almost to the highway, 2 kilometers of congestion towards Bled. At the Karavanka border crossing towards Austria, it's about 1 kilometer of traffic reported right now.
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0: 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Did you know?
1: During World War II, Slovenia was occupied by Germany, Italy, and Hungary, each of which suppressed the Slovenian language. Slovenian schools were banned, and in some places it was forbidden to speak Slovene in public. If caught, people could be beaten or forced to kneel on a pile of corn. Thousands of Slovenian books were also destroyed during the war, causing immense harm to the country's heritage. But the language survived and lives on.

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2: So, as we walk around, we have to be careful. We still haven't finished many of the parts. This mill was originally a water mill, but it wasn't a typical water mill.
3: A 120-year-old flour mill in a village most Slovenians couldn't find on a map. A man who drove across Europe with a broken wrist and no plan.
2: I said, by the way, I'm going to Slovenia tomorrow. And they said, for a holiday, and I said, no, I'm going to live there. Van, dog, and just drove to Slovenia. Never been here, never seen it, never heard of it.
3: One of them was falling apart. Paul Watkin decided to do something about it.
2: I would say I'm basically not clever. I just don't give in. When I came to Slovenia, it was as if Slovenia called me. I needed it, it needed me, and the mill definitely needed me.
3: This Sunday, August 30th on Radio SI, exclusive, right after the 11 a.m. news.
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3: Turiak Castle has been restored for the first time in 80 years on Michael Mansky.
0: This is Radio SI News at 11.
3: Turiak Castle, southeast of Ljubljana, has been restored for the first time in 8 decades. The 11th century fortress was damaged during the Second World War. 75% of its financing came from the European Recovery and Resilience Plan. The castle will be free of charge for entry until early December. It was once one of the strongest castles in the country. The first Slovenian results of the HPV vaccine show that generations of girls who were vaccinated developed 40% fewer cervical lesions. Despite the proven effectiveness, vaccination rates remain low. HPV causes 6 types of cancer. The director of the Ljubljana Oncology Institute said that every year 200 people in Slovenia get cancer that could have been prevented. Most of them are women, but also some men. Vaccination against HPV is free in Slovenia for everyone under the age of 26. U.S. President Donald Trump has signed an order seeking to change the name of Lake Ontario to Lake America. The move comes after trade talks between the U.S. and Canada collapsed late last week. Canadian Prime Minister Mark Carney noted that the name Lake Ontario can be traced back more than 400 years and is older than the U.S. Declaration of Independence. Lake Ontario borders both the Canadian province of Ontario and the U.S. state of New York. UEFA is preparing criminal legal proceedings against FIFA President Gianni Infantino over his plan to sell off stakes in the World Cup to private investors. UEFA is accusing him of criminal mismanagement. UEFA also says it's considering pursuing criminal action against other FIFA officials. The organization is led by the Slovenian Alexander Čeferin. Today will be sunny with occasional increased cloudiness. The atmosphere will be a bit cloudy due to desert dust. Datum highs today from 29 to 34 in the southeast up to 36.
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4: It's still busy there around Slovenske Konjice. Some construction work means that we have now up to a half-hour delay if you're traveling from Maribor to Celje. In the opposite direction from Celje to Maribor, about a 15-minute delay there. Still, it's busy by Domžale coming into Ljubljana. It's also busy coming into Ljubljana

0: from the south, 5 minute delay by Beach, and it's busy there at the junction with the A1. It's backed up there by Cosese and Ljubljana Brdo, moving slowly down the Ljubljana Ring and onwards onto the A1, heading towards Koper and the coast. On the way to Koper and the coast, it's a 10-minute delay by Postojna because of construction. It's also busy on that local road to Bled, almost backed up to the highway itself, there to the exit Lesce. It's about a 3-kilometer-long traffic jam there to Bled. And at the Austrian border crossing, the Karavanka Tunnel, heading towards Villach and Klagenfurt, it's 2 kilometers of traffic on the Slovenian side of the tunnel.
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1: Today is the 28th of August. Let's see what's happening now in Slovenia as the weekend is almost upon us. We're starting off in the castle Vurberk, where there'll be a performance by the group Perpetuum Jazz.

0: That's tonight at 8:30. And the group Same Old Madness performing in the club Gromka tonight in Ljubljana. That's tonight at 11 p.m. in Ljubljana. Whatever you decide to do, Radio SI hopes you have a wonderful weekend.
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1: Unfortunately, an accident by Domžale being reported right now, there by that construction area. And that accident happened in the direction of Ljubljana. So we've got now about 20-minute delays because of that accident just before you get to Ljubljana itself. To make matters worse, it's also quite busy if you're traveling from Maribor towards Ljubljana there by the construction area around Slovenska Konjica. There it's about a half-hour delay. So altogether, it's a two-hour journey right now from Maribor towards Ljubljana. On the A2 highway coming from Novo Mesto to Ljubljana, it's about a 5 to 10-minute delay by the exit beach. By Postojna, it's busy in both directions. You're going to lose about 10 minutes either towards Koper or towards Ljubljana. There, the local road to and from Blade is quite busy, especially towards Blade there. It's quite moving quite slowly and backed up almost to the highway itself. At the border crossing, the Karavanga Tunnel, it's 2 kilometers of traffic in the direction of Austria.
2: Na štajerski avtocesti prihaja do težav zaradi prometne nesreče. 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
0: The most up-to-date traffic info in Slovenia. 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
1: We have still delays reported by Domžale, but the good news is that accident has been cleared away. If you're coming into Ljubljana from the east, it's still taking about 30 minutes though, but we hope that that gets better. Stay tuned, of course, we will keep you informed. If you're traveling from Maribor to Celje, it's a 20-minute delay. It seems to be in both directions, also from Celje to Maribor. If you're heading north towards Austria, you're going to lose about 5 to 10 minutes at the Gentil-Spielfeld border crossing towards Graz. And we have similar delays reported at the Karavanka Tunnel heading north towards Villach and Klagenfurt. It's busy on that local road to beautiful Bled there, just off the A2 highway by Lesce, backed up almost to the exit itself. It's also backed up as people get out of Ljubljana and head west towards the coast. There at the junction with the highway, there by Brezovice, that's going to take you some time to get out. But once you do, you will be fine until you hit Postojna, and then you're going to lose another 10 minutes or so because of construction-related delays there.
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1: It's still busy if you're traveling from Maribor to Ljubljana right now on the A1 highway. It's about a two-hour journey with two big traffic jams waiting for you. The first one by Slovenske Konice, where it's about 20 to 30 minutes because of construction that they're doing there. They've cleared away the accident that was causing issues, which is some good news. Then continuing on towards Ljubljana, be careful around Celja Zahod and Žalec. There's some debris reported there on the highway. We also have a bit further on by Trojana, a broken down truck. And then finally, by Domžale, it's still busy, about a 10-minute delay. So a number of challenges if you're going west right now. If you are traveling otherwise from the Novo Mesto north towards Ljubljana, it's a stubborn 10-minute delay there by the construction area around Beach. And if you're traveling between Ljubljana and Koper, there around Postojna, you can expect to lose about 10 to 15 minutes because of roadworks that are happening there. Around Bled, it's quite busy as people try to make their way to the beautiful lake there. It's 2 kilometers of traffic there, moving slowly just off the A2 highway after the exit Lesce. And at the Karavanka Tunnel, we've got some delays being reported right now, especially heading north there into the tunnel from the Slovenian side. 3 kilometers of traffic as people make their way towards Villach and towards Klagenfurt. In the eastern part of the country, at the Austrian border crossing Schentil-Spielfeld, it's a 5-minute delay. That's for people heading towards Graz.
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1: Delays being reported right now if you're traveling from Maribor to Ljubljana. It's about an hour and 45 minutes total traveling time, with a 30-minute delay there by Slovenske Konjice because of construction work, and then another one there by Domžale just before Ljubljana, another 10-minute delay being reported there. In the opposite direction there, also towards Maribor, by Slovenske Konjice, it's a 20-minute delay as well. Traveling north from Novo Mesto to the city, to Ljubljana, it's a 10-minute delay by the rest stop Beach. And there, as per usual, around Postojna, it's busy. Roadworks causing delays of about 10 minutes in both directions, so towards Ljubljana or towards Koper and the coast. At the border crossing, the Karavanka tunnel, it's 3 kilometers of slow-moving traffic right now on the Slovenian side of the tunnel heading north. And towards Graz, it's about a 5 to 10 minute delay there by Šentilj Špilfeld heading north there.
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1: Turiak Castle has been restored for the first time in 80 years on Michael Mansky.
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1: Turiak Castle, southeast of Ljubljana, has been restored for the first time in 8 decades. The 11th century fortress was damaged during the Second World War. 75% of its financing came from the European Recovery and Resilience Plan. The castle will be free of charge for entry until early December. It was once one of the strongest castles in the country. The first Slovenian results of the HPV vaccine show that generations of girls who were vaccinated developed 40% fewer cervical lesions. Despite the proven effectiveness, vaccination rates remain low. HPV causes 6 types of cancer. The director of the Ljubljana Oncology Institute said that every year 200 people in Slovenia get cancer that could have been prevented. Most of them are women, but also some men. Vaccination against HPV is free in Slovenia for everyone under the age of 26. U.S. President Donald Trump has signed an order seeking to change the name of Lake Ontario to Lake America. The move comes after trade talks between the U.S. and Canada collapsed late last week. Canadian Prime Minister Mark Carney noted that the name Lake Ontario can be traced back more than 400 years and is older than the U.S. Declaration of Independence. Lake Ontario borders both the Canadian province of Ontario and the U.S. state of New York. Today will be sunny with occasional increased cloudiness. The atmosphere will be a bit cloudy due to desert dust. Datum highs today from 29 to 34 in the southeast up to 36.
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1: It's getting busier right now on Slovenia's highways. The journey from Ljubljana to Maribor or from Maribor to Ljubljana are now approaching about 1 hour and 45 minutes. From Koper to Ljubljana, about 1 hour and 30 minutes. Construction is the main issue, and especially by Slovenske Konice between Celje and Maribor, we've got about 30-minute delay in both directions right now. By Domžale, it's also busy coming into Ljubljana and leaving there, just outside Ljubljana if you're heading towards Maribor or towards Celje. Coming from Novo Mesto into the city on the A2 highway, it's a 10-minute delay by Beach. Between Ljubljana and Koper, it remains busy in multiple locations, especially Postojna, where they're doing construction work. It's about a 15-minute delay there. Then around Logatec, about a 5-minute delay. And then also there, just before you make it to Vrhnika, it's slow as well. And the north of the country, we have delays there at the border crossing, the Karavanka Tunnel. It's reportedly 3 kilometers of traffic on the Slovenian side of the border. That's heading north towards Austria. At the Bled Lake there, the local roads are busy. It's about 1.5 kilometers of traffic now heading to the lake. And finally, in the east there by Chantilly, Spielfeld, a 5-minute delay in the direction of Graz.
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2: Po nekatere konce raje, kdaj drugič kot danes, kot ste slišali, če so vam temperature prijetne, potem smo veseli. 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
1: A broken down vehicle is obstructing traffic on the coastal part of the A1 before it does Dărtu in the direction of Koper. Another one broke down at the entry Postojna in the direction of Ljubljana. Heavy traffic is also reported on the coastal part of the A1 in the direction of Koper. Some slow moving traffic between Kozarje and Vrhnika, as well as between Unec and Postojna. Then in the direction of Ljubljana, heavy traffic between Dărtu and Postojna and between Unec and Brezovica. Some slow moving traffic on several sections. On the A1, traffic is obstructed before the entry Trojane in the direction of Ljubljana. Expect to lose about 20 minutes in the direction of Maribor between Dramlje and the tunnel Pletovarje, and about half an hour in the direction of Ljubljana between Slovenska Bistrica Jug and the tunnel Golo Rebro. Heavy traffic is also reported between Krtina and Domžale in the direction of Ljubljana. You lose about 5 minutes there, and a 1.5 kilometer long tailback of traffic is reported before the entry Šentil in the direction of Austria. Delays are also reported on Ljubljana's western and southern rings in the direction of the coastal part of the A1, where the congestion, as mentioned before, continues. We also have heavy traffic on the A2 between Bič and Ivančna Gorica. You lose about 10 minutes in the direction of Ljubljana. On the A2, there is a 3 kilometer long tailback of traffic before the tunnel Karavanke in the direction of Austria. The entry Jesenice Zahod is closed in the direction of Austria. So if you're headed for Kranjska Gora, you can exit at Jesenice Vzhod Lipce, which is actually open only to local traffic. And some delays are also reported on the road between Lesce and Bled.
2: Ja, kar pestro je na slovenskih cestah, zlasti beležimo v tem trenutku precejšnje zastoje. 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
2: Congestion is reported on Ljubljana's western and southern ring in the direction of the coastal part of the A1 between Kozarje and Vrhnik. I expect to lose about 10 minutes. A 10-minute delay is also reported on the before-mentioned western part of Ljubljana's ring. Then in the direction of Koper, another 10-minute delay between Unec and Postojna. In the direction of Ljubljana, a 20-minute delay between Razdrto and Rauber Komanda, and another 15-minute delay between Unec and Vrhnik. Again, in the direction of Ljubljana. Then on the A2, a 10-minute delay between Bič and the rest of Podsmreka in the direction of Ljubljana. We also have a 3-kilometer long tailbook of traffic right before the end of the A2, before Austria, so that's before the tunnel Karavanke. Heavy traffic also on the road Lesce Bled. Then on the A1, a 20-minute delay in the direction of Maribor between Dramlje and the tunnel Pletovarje, and a half an hour delay in the direction of Ljubljana between Slovenska Bistrica Juk and the tunnel Golo Rebro.
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4: Visit Celje and the largest medieval castle in Slovenia. Celje is not just a city, it is a story.

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1: Careful, there has been an accident on the A5 between the exit to Lenart and the tunnel Mochna in the direction of Maribor. One lane is closed there. Still heavy traffic on the A1. Expect to lose about half an hour in the direction of Ljubljana between Slovenska Bistrica Juk and the tunnel Golo Rebro. Then in the direction of Maribor, a 15-minute delay between Dramlje and the tunnel Pletovarje. We also have heavy traffic right before Ljubljana. Expect to lose a couple of minutes between Krtina and Domžale if you're headed in the direction of Ljubljana, and a 1.5 kilometer long tailback of traffic is reported at the end of the A1 before the entry Šentilj Spielfeld in the direction of Austria. Some heavy traffic on the A2 between Beach and the rest of Podsmreka in the direction of Ljubljana. Then on the coastal part of the A1, quite a bit of traffic if you're headed in the direction of Koper. Expect to lose about 10 minutes, actually 20 minutes on Ljubljana's western ring in the direction of the coastal part of the A1. Another 15-minute delay is reported on Ljubljana's southern ring in the direction of the coastal part of the A1, where the congestion continues all the way to Vrhnika. You'll lose about 10 minutes there. Then again, a 5 or so minute delay between Unetz and the exit Postojna in the direction of Koper. In the direction of Ljubljana, a 15-minute delay between Razdrto and Unetz, and then again a 10-minute delay between Logatec and Brezovica. We also have some heavy traffic right before the tunnel Karvanke on the A2 highway. There is a 4 kilometer long tailback of traffic there, and heavy traffic also on the road Lesce-Bled.
2: Na pomorski avtocesti je zaradi prometne nesreče zaprt vozni pas proti Mariboru med Lenartom in Močno. 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
1: And this just staying careful on the A2, there are objects on the roadway before Drnovo in the direction of Ljubljana.
3: Gneča, nesreča ali zastoj. Sporočite na 080 80 15. Prometni servis Radia SI.

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1: We set out across the hills and valleys to find out what foreigners actually do in Slovenia. Take a trip with us this Wednesday at 11:20 a.m.
2: and this Sunday at

0: Radio SI traffic update.
1: Careful on the A5 highway. There was an accident between Lenart and Močna in the direction of Maribor. One lane is closed and a tailback of traffic is forming. On the A2, objects on the roadway are obstructing traffic before the Novo in the direction of Ljubljana and a tire on the roadway, causing some trouble before Čatež in the direction of Croatia. Also, some delays are reported between Beach and the rest of Podsmerika in the direction of Ljubljana. On the A1, expect to lose about half an hour between Slovenska Bistrica Juk and the tunnel Golo Rebro if you're headed in the direction of Ljubljana. Then in the direction of Maribor, there's a 15-minute delay between Dramlje and the tunnel Pletovarje. Also a 10-minute delay at the end of the A1 between the roundabout Pesnica and the border crossing Šentilj-Špilfeld in the direction of Austria. Then right before Ljubljana, some heavy traffic in the direction of Maribor between Zadobrova and Domžale. On Ljubljana's western and southern ring, there's heavy traffic in the direction of the coastal part of the A1. You'll lose about 10 minutes on each of those, and a 15-minute delay is reported then in the direction of Koper between Kozarje and Vrhnika. You'll also lose a couple of minutes on the coastal part of the A1 between Unic and the entry Postojna. Then in the direction of Ljubljana, there is a 15-minute delay between Razdrto and Unic. We also have some heavy traffic at the end of the A2, a 4-kilometer-long tailback of traffic before the tunnel Karavanke in the direction of Austria, and heavy traffic on the regional road between Lesce and Bled.
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0: KSI.
1: Desert dust raises pollution levels in Slovenia. Good afternoon, I'm Tatjana Milovanovic.
0: This is Radio SI News. Three.
1: Desert dust from North Africa has raised levels of airborne particles across parts of Slovenia. The highest PM10 readings were recorded in Črna na Koroškem and Kranj. Slovenian Environment Agency forecaster Anže Medved says the dust is making the air look hazy, with concentrations expected to peak today.
2: Ta prah v zraku vidimo tako, da je v zraku motno, kot neka cirrusna koprenasta oblačnost, ko pride iznad zahoda Evrope.
1: He added rain and storms overnight and tomorrow should bring levels down, although some dust will remain in the air into early next week. The death toll from devastating floods in Nepal has risen to 547, with more than 900 people still missing. The floods hit the Himalayan border region on Wednesday, destroying homes, roads, and a key Nepal-Tibet crossing. Rescue teams are continuing to search for survivors, while more than 1,400 people have been injured. Officials are also watching a landslide dam break in Tibet because it could overflow and cause further flooding. Norway's King Harald V has died at the age of 89 after 35 years on the throne. His son Haakon VIII has immediately become the country's new king. Norway has declared a period of national mourning, with people laying flowers outside the royal palace in Oslo. Haakon has also begun his first official duties, meeting government ministers at the palace. A 250-kilogram unexploded aerial bomb has been found beneath a railway bridge near Radolice in northwestern Slovenia. River maintenance workers discovered the bomb in the Sava River yesterday. Experts say it is in poor condition and poses a serious danger, so the area is under around-the-clock guard. The bomb is due to be removed on September 6th, and nearby residents may have to leave temporarily during the operation. The afternoon will be mostly sunny with some occasional cloudiness. Daytime highs will be from 28 to 33 and up to 35 degrees Celsius in the southeast.
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1: Careful on the A5. There was an accident between Lenart and Močna in the direction of Maribor. One lane is closed and a tailback of traffic is forming there. Still delays on the A1 in the direction of Ljubljana. Expect to lose about 25 minutes between the rest stop Tepanje and the tunnel Golorebro. Then in the direction of Maribor, there's a 20-minute delay between Drami and the tunnel Pletovarje. Some heavy traffic right before Austria, a kilometer and a half long tailback of traffic between the roundabout Pesnica and the border crossing Šentilj-Špilfeld. So as mentioned, that's in the direction of Austria. Delays also on the A2 between Beach and the rest of Podsmreka. Then on the A1 right before Ljubljana, some heavy traffic as people are starting to leave the capital and head towards Maribor. And we also have delays on Ljubljana's southern and western ring in the direction of the coastal part of the A1. Expect to lose about 10 to 15 minutes on each of those. On Ljubljana's western ring, they're also occasionally closing the tunnel Šentvid in the direction of Jesenice. So as mentioned, the congestion then continues on the coastal part of the A1 in the direction of Koper. You'll lose about 15 minutes between Kozarje and Vrhnika. Some delays also on the coastal part of the A1 in the direction of Koper between Unec and Postojna, and in the direction of Ljubljana, heavy traffic between Razdarto and Postojna, and on several sections from Postojna towards Ljubljana. At the end of the A2 highway, there's a 3-kilometer long tailback of traffic before the tunnel Karavanke. The entry Jesenice-Zahod is closed in the direction of Austria. If you're headed for Kranjska Gora, you can exit at Jesenice-Vzhod-Lipce, but that's only for local traffic. Heavy traffic is also reported on the road list Bled.
3: Na nič 80-80-15 ste nam pravkar sporočili, da je gost promet zastoj na zahodni ljubljanski obvoznici v smeri Jesenic zaradi varnosti občasno zapirajo predor Šentvid.
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2: So, yeah, as we walk around, we have to be careful. We still haven't finished many of the parts. This mill was originally a water mill, but it wasn't a typical water mill.
3: A 120-year-old flour mill in a village most Slovenians couldn't find on a map. A man who drove across Europe with a broken wrist and no plan.
4: I said, by the way, I'm going to Slovenia tomorrow. And they said, for a holiday, and I said, no, I'm going to live there. Van, dog, and just drove to Slovenia. Never been here, never seen it, never heard of it.
3: One of them was falling apart. Paul Watkin decided to do something about it.
2: I would say I'm basically not clever. I just don't give in.
4: When I came to Slovenia, it was as if Slovenia called me. I needed it, it needed me, and the mill definitely needed me.
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1: Slovenian Prime Minister Janez Janša has told the country's diplomats that the government leads Slovenia's foreign policy and that its decisions represent the country's official foreign policy. Speaking at the annual meeting of Slovenian diplomatic and consular representatives at Brdo pri Kranju, Janša said Slovenia would pursue a foreign policy focused first and foremost on the country's national interests. Foreign Minister Tone Kaiser, who hosted the annual meeting for the first time, also addressed the diplomats. He said Slovenian diplomacy must represent the country's interests, open doors for Slovenian businesses and serve its citizens. Kaiser also presented changes to the foreign ministry's structure, including new units dealing with Central Europe and connectivity. EU enlargement has been brought together under one area, while links between development, cooperation and economic diplomacy have been strengthened. Other topics, according to Kaiser, included transatlantic relations, and they also discussed broader multilateral issues and the Middle East.
2: Govorili smo, bomo rekli, tudi širše o multilateralnih temah, tudi ne nazadnje o Bližnjem vzhodu.
1: Slovenia has decided not to support a joint EU statement on the situation in the Middle East. The Foreign Ministry confirmed the decision on Wednesday, saying the government believes such a statement would not add value at this stage. Foreign Minister Tone Kaiser said the peace in the Middle East would not be achieved through statements. Speaking at the meeting with Slovenian diplomats, he said that given the highly heated political atmosphere, another statement would not add value or change the situation on the ground. Tone Kaiser.
2: Eno je glasna diplomacija, se pravi pozivanje na, bomo rekli, zelo glasen način.
1: There is such a thing as loud diplomacy, calling for action in a very vocal way, including ultimately through social media. I advocate quiet diplomacy, in other words, having talks with partners and friendly countries. Just look at Israel. It is a democratic country and a partner country of ours, and they will open an embassy here shortly. I advocate dialogue with them. Addressing diplomats on the second day of the meeting, Pirc Musa said she would not remain silent if Slovenia's foreign policy were to depart from the constitutional values of the country. She highlighted freedom, democracy, equality, the rule of law and human rights as Slovenia's fundamental values. Pirc Musa also responded to Janša's statement that the government leads foreign policy and that only its position continues Slovenia's official policy. She said she did not want to debate who has the authority to conduct foreign policy, stressing that these powers are clearly defined by the constitution and the law. But, she added, having the authority to make decisions does not mean being immune from public scrutiny.
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1: Careful on the A5. There was an accident between Lenart and the tunnel Mochna in the direction of Maribor. A tailback of traffic is forming there and one lane is closed. On the A1, still some heavy traffic. You'll lose about half an hour to 40 minutes on the A1 in the direction of Ljubljana between Slovenska Bistrica Jug and the tunnel Golo Rebro. In the direction of Maribor, there is a 15-minute delay between Dramlje and the tunnel Pletovarje. Then right before Ljubljana, some heavy traffic in both directions. Due to the afternoon rush hour, of course, some heavy traffic in and around Ljubljana, especially on the southern and western ring in the direction of the coastal part of the A1. Expect to lose at least 10 minutes on each of them, and then an additional 20 minutes if you're headed in the direction of Koper between Kozarje and the entry Vrhnika. Delays then still continuing on the coastal part of the A1 in the direction of Koper, an additional 10 minutes between Unetz and the rest of Prauber Komanda. In the direction of Ljubljana, also quite a bit of traffic, half an hour between Studenitz and the entry Unetz, and an additional half an hour between Unetz and the entry Brezovica in the direction of Ljubljana. Heavy traffic is reported on the A2 between Beč and the rest of Podsmreka, and then at the end of the A2, a 4-kilometer long tailback of traffic before the tunnel Karavanka in the direction of Austria. We also have heavy traffic on the main regional road between Lesce and Bled, and a 40-minute delay at the end of the A1 between the roundabout Pesnica and the border crossing Šentilj-Špilfeld. That's in the direction of Austria.
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1: Hey friends, you know what I found out this week? In Slovenia, the most common zodiac sign is Cancer, rak, with 8.9% of the population. The least common, Sagittarius, strelec, only 7.7%. So if you're born under a rak, congratulations, you're statistically popular. If you're a strelec, maybe don't mention your Rojstni dan at parties, yeah? Now birthdays. The month with the most birthdays? January. And yes, the absolute winner is January the 1st. If you were born on New Year's Day, happy Rojstni dan. And good luck sharing attention with everyone's hangover. Another busy period is the last third of September, when 6,100 to 6,200 people celebrate their birthdays every single day. That's a lot of torta. And here's the fun twist. There are 45 astrologers and fortune tellers in Slovenia. 45 people whose full-time job is basically,
2: Dave, let me tell you what your zvezda says today.
1: Ah yes, only in Slovenia. Almost 9% of people are born under the same sign. January the 1st is a national holiday, and the rest of September is basically a cake factory.
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1: This week on The Sweet Spot, Captain Soul presents the episode Universal Truth, featuring a selection of new Americana, soul, pop, jazz, and cumbia with fresh sounds from Alex Ayer, Alison Russell, Fabian Del Sol, Fruit Bats, Suki Waterhouse, and more.

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2: Careful on the A5. The highway is closed in the direction of Maribor between Lenart and Močna. Tailback of traffic is forming. A detour is possible for cars between the entries Lenart and Pernica. We still have delays reported due to some roadworks that are underway on the A1. Expect to lose about half an hour between Tepanje and Golorebro if you're headed in the direction of Ljubljana, and about 20 minutes if you're headed in the direction of Maribor, so between Dramlje and the tunnel Pletovarje. Right before Austria, there is a 1.5 kilometer long tailback of traffic between Pesnica and the border crossing Šentilj Spielfeld on the A2. Some heavy traffic between Beč and the rest of Podsmreka in the direction of Ljubljana. Then on the A1 and on the A2, right before Ljubljana, some delays as people head home from work. On Ljubljana Southern and Western Ring, there's about a 10-minute delay in the direction of the coastal part of the A1, where another 15-minute delay waits for you between Kozarje and Vrhnika. Then we also have delays in the direction of Ljubljana, a 15-minute delay between Lom and the entry Brezovica, in the direction of Koper, a 5-minute delay between Unic and the rest of Pravor Komanda, and a similar delay in the direction of Ljubljana between the Studenic and Pravor Komanda. At the end of the A2, there's a 4-kilometer long tailback of traffic before the tunnel Karavanke in the direction of Austria. Heavy traffic also on the regional road Lesce Bled.
3: 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Srečno pot!
2: And this just in, they've reopened the A5 between Lenart and Močna in the direction of Maribor. One lane remains closed, as does the tailback of traffic that formed there.
1: 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Radio SI.

0: Desert dust from North Africa has raised levels of airborne particles across parts of Slovenia. The highest PM10 readings were recorded in Črna na Koroškem and Kranj. Slovenian Environment Agency forecaster Anže Medved says the dust is making the air look hazy, with concentrations expected to peak today.
1: Ta prah v zraku vidimo tako, da je v zraku motno, kot neka cirrusna koprenasta oblačnost, ko pride iznad zahoda Evrope.
0: He added rain and storms overnight and tomorrow should bring levels down, although some dust will remain in the air into early next week. The death toll from devastating floods in Nepal has risen to 547, with more than 900 people still missing. The floods hit the Himalayan border region on Wednesday, destroying homes, roads, and a key Nepal-Tibet crossing. Rescue teams are continuing to search for survivors, while more than 1,400 people have been injured. Officials are also watching a landslide dam Derek in Tibet because it could overflow and cause further flooding. Norway's King Harald V has died at the age of 89 after 35 years on the throne. His son, Haakon VIII, has immediately become the country's new king. Norway has declared a period of national mourning, with people laying flowers outside the royal palace in Oslo. Haakon has also begun his first official duties, meeting government ministers at the palace. U.S. President Donald Trump has signed an executive order seeking to change the name of Lake Ontario to Lake America. Michael Mansky has the details.
2: The move comes after trade talks between the U.S. and Canada collapsed late last week. Canadian Prime Minister Mark Carney noted that the name Lake Ontario can be traced back more than 400 years and is older than the U.S. Declaration of Independence. Lake Ontario borders both the Canadian province of Ontario and the U.S. state of New York.
0: The afternoon will be mostly sunny with some occasional cloudiness. Daytime highs will be from 28 to 33 and up to 35 degrees Celsius in the southeast.
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0: Careful on the A1 if you're driving in the direction of Ljubljana. There's been an accident between the entries Domžale and Ljubljana-Šentjakob. Still delays on the A1 in the direction of Maribor. Expect to lose about 15 minutes between Dramlje and the tunnel Pletovarje. And then in the direction of Ljubljana, a 20-minute delay between Slovenske Konjice and the tunnel Golo Rebro. Right before Austria, there's a kilometer-long tailbook of traffic between the roundabout Pesnica and the border crossing Šentil-Spielfeld in the direction of Austria, as mentioned. Then heavy traffic on Ljubljana's western and southern ring in the direction of the coastal part of the A1. Expect to lose about 10 minutes on each of those, and then an additional 15-minute delay between Klozarje and the entry Vrhnika in the direction of Koper. We also have some heavy traffic between Unec and the rest of Pravor Komanda in the direction of Koper, and then in the direction of Ljubljana, expect delays between Studenec and the rest of Pravor Komanda, and Unec and the rest of Pravor and the rest of Lom. Some heavy traffic again between Vrhnika and Brezovica. You'll lose about 10 minutes there. On the A2 highway, there's a 3-kilometer long tailbook of traffic before the tunnel Karavanke in the direction of Austria, and heavy traffic with delays on the road between List and Bled.
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2: Ladies and Gentlemen of the Class of 99, wear sunscreen. If I could offer you only one tip for the future, sunscreen would be it. The long-term benefits of sunscreen have been proved by scientists, whereas the rest of my advice has no basis more reliable than my own meandering experience. I will dispense this advice now. Enjoy the power and beauty of your youth. Oh, never mind. You will not understand the power and beauty of your youth until they've faded. But trust me, in 20 years, you look back at photos of yourself and recall in a way you can't grasp now how much possibility lay before you and how fabulous you really looked. You are not as fat as you imagine. Don't worry about the future, or worry, but know that worrying is as effective as trying to solve an algebra equation by chewing bubblegum. The real troubles in your life are apt to be things that never crossed your worried mind, the kind that blindsides you at 4 p.m. on some idle Tuesday. Do one thing every day that scares you. Sing. Don't be reckless with other people's hearts. Don't put up with people who are reckless with yours. Floss. Don't waste your time on jealousy. Sometimes you're ahead, sometimes you're behind. The race is long. In the end, Tony with yourself. Remember compliments you receive. Forget the insults. If you succeed in doing this, tell me how. Keep your old love letters. Throw away your old bank statements. Stretch. Don't feel guilty if you don't know what you want to do with your life. The most interesting people I know didn't know at 22 what they wanted to do with their lives. Some of the most interesting 40-year-olds I know still don't. Get plenty of calcium. Be kind to your knees. You'll miss them when they're gone. Maybe you'll marry. Maybe you won't. Maybe you'll have children. Maybe you won't. Maybe you'll divorce at 40. Maybe you'll dance the funky chicken on your 75th wedding anniversary. Whatever you do, don't congratulate yourself too much, or berate yourself either. Your choices are half chance. So are everybody else's. Enjoy your body. Use it every way you can. Don't be afraid of it or what other people think of it. It's the greatest instrument you'll ever own. Dance. Even if you have nowhere to do it but in your own living room. Read the directions, even if you don't follow them. Do not read beauty magazines. They will only make you feel ugly. Get to know your parents. You never know when they'll be gone for good. Be nice to your siblings. They're your best link to your past and the people most likely to

Live in New York City once, but leave before it makes you hard. Live in Northern California once, but leave before it makes you soft. Travel. Accept certain inalienable truths. Prices will rise. Politicians will philander. You too will get old. And when you do, you'll fantasize that when you were young, prices were reasonable, politicians were noble, and children respected their elders. Respect your elders. Don't expect anyone else to support you. Maybe you have a trust fund. Maybe you'll have a wealthy spouse. But you never know when either one might run out. Don't mess too much with your hair, or by the time you're 40, it will look 85. Be careful whose advice you buy, but be patient with those who supply it. Advice is a form of nostalgia. Dispensing it is a way of fishing the past from the disposal, wiping it off, painting over the ugly parts, and recycling it for more than it's worth. But trust me on the sunscreen.

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1: Careful on the A2 highway if you're driving in the direction of Croatia. There's an object on the roadway between the tunnel Lešioja and the rest stop Dul. The overtaking lane is closed there. On the A1, a traffic accident is still causing some trouble at the entry Domžale in the direction of Ljubljana, so careful there. Still some delays, about a 20-minute waiting time in the direction of Ljubljana between Slovenske Konjice and the tunnel Pletovarje. And in the other direction, you'll lose about 15 minutes between Dramlje and the tunnel Pletovarje. Then right before Austria, there's a half a kilometer long tailback of traffic before the border crossing Šentilj-Špilfeld. Delays still on Ljubljana's western and southern ring in the direction of the coastal part of the A1. Where the congestion continues, so expect to lose about 15 minutes between Kozari and the entry Vrhnika. Then on the coastal part of the A1, there's a 15-minute delay in the direction of Ljubljana between the rest stop Lom and the entry Brezovica, and some heavy traffic between Unic and the rest stop Rabar Komanda in the direction of Koper. At the end of the A2, there's a 3-kilometer-long tailback of traffic before the tunnel Karavanke in the direction of Austria, and some heavy traffic with delays on the road between Lesce and Bled.
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1: Careful on the A2 highway. There is an object on the roadway before the Novo in the direction of Croatia. We also still have delays due to roadworks on the A1 between Slovenske Konjice and the tunnel Pletovari. Expect to lose about half an hour in the direction of Ljubljana and about 15 minutes in the direction of Maribor. So between Dramlje and the tunnel Gol Rebro in the direction of Maribor. On the A2 highway, there's a 3-kilometer long tailback of traffic before the tunnel Karavanke in the direction of Austria. Some delays also around Ljubljana still, especially on Ljubljana's southern ring in the direction of the coastal part of the A1. There's a 10-minute delay, and then you'll lose an additional 5 to 10 minutes between Ljubljana and Vrhnika. It seems like there was an accident right outside of Ljubljana in the direction of Koper, so be careful between the interchange Kozarje and the entry Brezovica. We also have delays reported, about a 10-minute delay in the direction of Koper between Unic and the entry Postojna.
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1: Careful on the A2 highway. There is an object on the roadway before the Brusca Vas in the direction of Ljubljana. On Ljubljana's ring, we still have some delays on the southern part of the ring in the direction of the coastal part of the A1, where the congestion continues all the way to Vrhnika. Expect a 10-minute delay there, and then a bit further down towards Skopje between Unic and Postojna, another 10-minute delay. In the other direction, so towards Ljubljana, there's a 10-minute delay between Vrhnika and Brezovica. Then on Ljubljana's northern and eastern ring, there's congestion around Zadobrova in the direction of Maribor. Delays are still reported on the A1 due to roadworks around Slovenske Konjice in the direction of Maribor. Expect to lose about 20 minutes between Dramlje and Slovenske Konjice. And in the direction of Ljubljana, there's a 10-minute delay between Slovenske Konjice and the tunnel Golo Rebro. At the end of the A2, there's a 3-kilometer long tailback of traffic before the tunnel Karavanke in the direction of Austria.
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1: Careful on the A2 highway. There is an object on the roadway before Dobruška Vas in the direction of Ljubljana. There in Ljubljana, still some heavy traffic around the interchange Zadobrova, so where Ljubljana's northern and eastern ring meet the A1 highway. The congestion then continues towards Maribor. Expect a 15-minute delay between Zadobrova and Domžale. On Ljubljana southern ring and start of the end of the western ring, so around the interchange Kozarje, there is heavy traffic in the direction of the coastal part of the A1, where the congestion continues all the way to the entry Dragomir. Heavy traffic is also reported between Unec and Postojna in the direction of Koper, and also in the direction of Ljubljana between Vrhnika and Dragomir. And at the end of the A2, there's still a 3-kilometer long tailback of traffic before the tunnel Karavanke in the direction of Austria. On the A1, due to roadworks, still some delays between Dramlje and the entry Slovenske Konjice in the direction of Maribor. Expect to lose about 20 minutes. And then also a 10-minute delay in the direction of Ljubljana between Slovenske Konjice and the tunnel Golorebro.
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2: So, yeah, as we walk around, we have to be careful. We still haven't finished many of the parts. This mill was originally a water mill, but it wasn't a typical water mill.
3: A 120-year-old flour mill in a village most Slovenians couldn't find on a map. A man who drove across Europe with a broken wrist and no plan.
2: I said, by the way, I'm going to Slovenia tomorrow. And they said, for a holiday, and I said, no, I'm going to live there. Van, dog, and just drove to Slovenia. Never been here, never seen it, never heard of it.
3: One of them was falling apart. Paul Watkin decided to do something about it.
2: I would say I'm basically not clever. I just don't give in. When I came to Slovenia, it was as if Slovenia called me. I needed it, it needed me, and the mill definitely needed me.
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1: Storms to clear desert dust tonight, but bring severe weather warning. Good evening, I'm Tatjana Milovanovic.
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1: Desert dust from North Africa raised levels of airborne particles across parts of Slovenia today. The highest PM10 readings were recorded in Črna na Koroškem and Kranj. Slovenian Environment Agency forecaster Anže Medved said the dust made the air look hazy, with concentrations expected to peak today.
2: Ta prah v zraku vidimo tako, da je v zraku motno, kot neka cirusna koprenasta oblačnost, ko pride iznad zahoda Evrope. 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
1: He added rain and storms overnight and tomorrow should bring levels down, although some dust will remain in the air into early next week.
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1: But those same storms bring a warning. An orange alert is in force for northwestern Slovenia tonight, with heavy rain, hail and strong winds expected. The death toll from the devastating floods in Nepal has risen to 547, with more than 900 people still missing. The floods hit the Himalayan border region on Wednesday, destroying homes, roads and a key Nepal-Tibet crossing. Rescue teams are continuing to search for survivors, while more than 1,400 people have been injured. Officials are also watching a landslide-dammed lake in Tibet because it could overflow and cause further flooding. Norway's King Harald V has died at the age of 89 after 35 years on the throne. His son Haakon VIII has immediately become the country's new king. Norway has declared a period

0: and moved up to 11th overall. Overall leader Tadej Pogačar rested for most of the stage before stretching his legs near the finish to gain a few extra seconds in the fight for the title. He now leads Spain's Enrique Mas by 3 minutes and 50 seconds, with fellow Slovenian Primož Roglič third, almost 5 minutes back. Showers are possible tonight and tomorrow morning in the north and west, with a chance of strong storms and gusty winds. Morning temperature lows will range from 17 to 21. Saturday will be partly sunny with scattered showers and storms possible. Daytime highs will be between 27 and 32 degrees Celsius.
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0: Careful on the A2, there is an object on the roadway before the Bruška Vas in the direction of Ljubljana. Then in Ljubljana, there is heavy traffic around Zadobrova, so where the northern and eastern part of Ljubljana's ring meet the A1. Heavy traffic is reported all the way to the entry Domžale in the direction of Celje. Expect to lose about 10 minutes there. And then heavy traffic also at the start of the coastal part of the A1 in the direction of Koper all the way to Dragomir. Some delays can also be expected between Unice and Postojna. You lose about 5 to 10 minutes there. A 3-kilometer long tailback of traffic is still reported at the end of the A2 in the direction of Austria before the tunnel Karavanke. And on the A1, still delays due to roadworks in the direction of Maribor. Expect to lose about 10 minutes between Dramlje and the tunnel Pletovarje. And some heavy traffic also between Slovenska Konjica and the tunnel Golo Rebro.
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2: Adela is reported at the beginning of the A1 highway Ljubljana-Maribor between the intersections Zadubrava and the junction Krtina towards Maribor. Your travel time will increase by about 15 minutes. Adela is also reported due to roadworks on the A1 highway Ljubljana-Maribor between the junction Dramlje and the tunnel Pletovarje towards Maribor. There you will also lose around 10 minutes. Some heavy traffic also on the A1 highway Ljubljana-Koper before Postojna, and the delay is also reported at the end of the A2 highway Ljubljana-Karavanke before the tunnel Karavanke towards Austria. It's about 3 kilometers long. 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
3: 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Celje is not just a city, it is a story.

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1: A car accident just took place on the A2 highway Karavanke-Ljubljana just before the resting area Povodje towards Ljubljana. There traffic is obstructed and the delay is forming. A delay is also reported on the A1 highway Ljubljana-Maribor. This due to roadworks by the tunnel Pletovarje towards Maribor. Your travel time will increase by about 15 minutes. A delay is also reported on the A1 highway Ljubljana-Koper before Postojna towards Koper. A 3-kilometer delay is also reported at the end of the A2 highway Ljubljana-Karavanke before the tunnel Karavanke towards Austria. 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
0: The most up-to-date traffic info in Slovenia. Laws are in place to keep you safe. 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

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A delay is reported there, your travel time will increase up to 10 minutes. 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

0: KSI presents Statistically Dave, the truth behind Slovenia's fascinating numbers.
1: Hey friends, you know what I found out this week? In Slovenia, the most common zodiac sign is Cancer, REC, with 8.9% of the population. The least common, Sagittarius, Strelec, only 7.7%. So if you're born under a REC, congratulations, you're statistically popular. If you're a Strelec, maybe don't mention your Rojstni dan at parties, yeah? Now birthdays. The month with the most birthdays? January. And yes, the absolute winner is January the 1st. If you were born on New Year's Day, happy Rojstni dan. And good luck sharing attention with everyone's hangover. Another busy period is the last third of September, when 6,100 to 6,200 people celebrate their birthdays every single day. That's a lot of torta. And here's the fun twist. There are 45 astrologers and fortune tellers in Slovenia. 45 people whose full-time job is basically,
2: Dave, let me tell you what your zvezda says today.
1: Ah yes, only in Slovenia. Almost 9% of people are born under the same sign. January the 1st is a national holiday, and the rest of September is basically a cake factory.
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1: A due to car accident on the A2 highway, Karavanke-Ljubljana. One lane is closed between the junction Vodice and the resting area Povodje towards Ljubljana. A delay is reported there. Your travel time will increase by about 10 minutes. A delay is also reported on the A1 highway Ljubljana-Maribor. It is due to roadworks between Dramlje and the tunnel Pletova area towards Maribor. Your travel time will increase by about 20 minutes. And due to a broken down vehicle, one lane is closed on the H4 express road. Malogorica-Razdrto between Vipava and Ajdovščina towards Italy. And the delay is also reported at the end of the A2 highway Ljubljana-Karavanke towards Austria. The tailback of traffic, it's about 3 kilometers long. 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
1: Desert dust from North Africa raised air pollution levels across parts of Slovenia today, with the worst readings in Črna na Koroškem and Kranj. Forecasters say storms overnight and tomorrow could clear the haze, though some dust will linger into next week. The storms also bring danger. An orange alert is in force for northwestern Slovenia tonight, with heavy rain, hail and strong winds expected. The death toll from devastating floods in Nepal has risen to 547, with more than 900 people still missing. The floods struck the Himalayan border region on Wednesday, destroying homes, roads, and a key crossing into Tibet. More than 1,400 people have been injured, and rescue teams are also monitoring a landslide-dammed lake in Tibet that could trigger further flooding. Norway's King Harald V has died at the age of 89 after 35 years on the throne. His son has immediately become the country's new king, Haakon VIII. Norway has declared a period of national mourning, and the new king has already begun meeting government ministers. Norwegian writers Andreas Liknesund and Tobias Johannessen took first and second place on the seventh stage of the Vuelta a España, dedicating the win to Norway's late king. Slovenia's Jakob Omerzel finished fourth and moved up to 11th overall, while Tadej Pogačar remains the overall leader, ahead of Spain's Enrique Mas and Slovenia's Primož Roglič. Showers are possible tonight and tomorrow morning in the north and west, with a chance of strong storms and gusty winds. Morning temperature lows will range from 17 to 21. Saturday will be partly sunny with scattered showers and storms possible. Daytime highs will be between 27 and 32 degrees Celsius.
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1: I don't know anything about any setup. You can torture me all you want.
2: 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I like that one.

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1: Sunshine, I need you cool. Are you cool?

light by candlelight, I find insight, fundamental movement. So when it's black, this insomniac, take an original tack, keep the beast in my nature under ceaseless attack. Take an original tack, keep the beast in my nature under ceaseless attack. I get no sleep.

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1: Desert dust from North Africa raised air pollution levels across parts of Slovenia today, with the worst readings in Črna na Koroškem and Kranj. Forecasters say storms overnight and tomorrow could clear the haze, though some dust will linger into next week. The death toll from devastating floods in Nepal has risen to 547, with more than 900 people still missing. The floods struck the Himalayan border region on Wednesday, destroying homes, roads, and a key crossing into Tibet. More than 1,400 people have been injured, and rescue teams are also monitoring a landslide-dammed lake in Tibet that could trigger further flooding. Norway's King Harald V has died at the age of 89 after 35 years on the throne. His son has immediately become the country's new king, Haakon VIII. Norway has declared a period of national mourning, and the new king has already begun meeting government ministers. Norwegian writers Andreas Leknessund and Tobias Johannessen took first and second place on the seventh stage of the Vuelta a España, dedicating the win to Norway's late king. Slovenia's Jakob Omerzel finished fourth and moved up to 11th overall, while Tadej Pogačar remains the overall leader ahead of Spain's Enric Mas and Slovenia's Primož Roglič. Showers are possible tonight and tomorrow morning in the north and west, with a chance of strong storms and gusty winds. Morning temperature lows will range from 17 to 21. Saturday will be partly sunny with scattered showers and storms possible. Daytime highs will be between 27 and 32 degrees Celsius.
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1: There's an object on the roadway obstructing traffic on the A1 highway Ljubljana-Maribor between the intersection Zadobrova and the junction Domžale in the direction of Maribor. And another one also on the A1 highway Maribor-Ljubljana between the junction Domžale and the intersection Zadobrova in the direction of Ljubljana. Vehicle breakdown is obstructing traffic on the A1 highway Ljubljana-Maribor between the junction Stepanje and Slovenska Bistrica Jug in the direction of Maribor, and there's a delay on the A2 highway before the tunnel Karavanke. They're occasionally closing the tunnel. 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
1: Radio SI traffic update.
2: An object on the roadway is obstructing traffic on the A1 highway Ljubljana-Maribor between the intersections Zadobrova and the junction Domžale in the direction of Maribor. Vehicle breakdown is obstructing traffic on the A1 highway Ljubljana-Maribor between the junction Stepanje and Slovenska Bistrica Jug in the direction of Maribor. And there's a delay on the A2 highway before the tunnel Karavanke. They're occasionally closing the tunnel. 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

An accident is obstructing traffic on the A2 highway Obrežje-Ljubljana before the rest stop Starine in the direction of Ljubljana. An object on the roadway is obstructing traffic on the A1 highway Ljubljana-Maribor between the intersections of Dobrova and the junction Domžale in the direction of Maribor. And there's a delay on the A2 highway before the tunnel Karavanke. They are occasionally closing the tunnel. Previdno prometna nesreča ovira promet na dolenjski avtocesti pred počivališčem Starine v smeri Ljubljane. 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
1: Hey friends, you know what I found out this week? In Slovenia, the most common zodiac sign is Cancer, REC, with 8.9% of the population. The least common, Sagittarius, Strelec, only 7.7%. So if you're born under a REC, congratulations, you're statistically popular. If you're a Strelec, maybe don't mention your Rojstni dan at parties, yeah? Now birthdays. The month with the most birthdays? January. And yes, the absolute winner is January the 1st. If you were born on New Year's Day, happy Rojstni dan. And good luck sharing attention with everyone's hangover. Another busy period is the last third of September, when 6,100 to 6,200 people celebrate their birthdays every single day. That's a lot of torta. And here's the fun twist. There are 45 astrologers and fortune tellers in Slovenia. 45 people whose full-time job is basically,
2: Dave, let me tell you what your zvezda says today.
1: Ah yes, only in Slovenia. Almost 9% of people are born under the same sign. January the 1st is a national holiday, and the rest of September is basically a cake factory.
0: Searching for Slovenia's impressive numbers. Statistically Dave, Radio SI. They say an end can be a start.

An accident is obstructing traffic on the A2 highway Obrežje Ljubljana before the rest stop Starine in the direction of Ljubljana. And there's a delay on the A2 highway before the tunnel Karavanke. They are occasionally closing the tunnel in the direction of Austria. Previdno prometna nesreča ovira promet na dolenjski avtocesti pred počivališčem Starine v smeri Ljubljane, zastoj pa na gorenjski avtocesti pred predorom Karavanke v smeri proti Avstriji, predor občasno. V smeri proti Avstriji zapirajo.